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0: GTA's number one country, KX96. Here's Chad Brownlee. Forever's Gotta Start Somewhere. And George Burge and Luke Bryan with Ride, Ride, Ride. Hey, it's Brian Cox here hanging out on your Saturday night. We got more music to get to. We're going to get back into some great tunes, a classic. From the Nitty Gritty Dirt Band coming up for us in just a few minutes. Hey, don't forget to join us over in the K-Extra section. Always some great stuff up for grabs. Not only right now can you score a pair of tickets to see Tim McGraw's Pawn Shop Guitar Tour at RBC Amphitheater on July 16th, but you're also going to get an invitation to the McGraw VIP Lounge, where you'll enjoy appetizers, specialty beverages, a curated playlist of Tim's greatest hits, a photo booth, and a whole bunch more. 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

GTA's number one country, KX96, Airs High Valley with Make You Mine and Wish You Well. Some Vincent Mason in there for us, too. Hey, it's Brian Cox here in the middle of some great music. We're going to get right back into it right now with some Jordan Davis. Here's What My World Spins Around on KX96.

0: GTA's number one country, KX96. There's a Washboard Union shot of glory. And South of Sanity, the latest from Zach Top in there for us, too. Hey, it's Brian Cox here. Thanks for hanging out, keeping me company here on this Saturday night. We got more music coming up. We're going to get right back into it. Another long ride of new country, all set to go with some Tim McGraw coming up for us in just a few minutes. Hey, don't forget to keep an eye out on our Facebook page for crop updates from Derek Mann. He's outstanding in the field, and he's going to let you know what's in season at select Durham Farm Fresh Farms and give you a chance to win some Farm Fresh goodies as well. Right now, you can pick up 2 pick-your-own strawberry baskets from Maple Grove Orchards, 4 Maple Grove t-shirts, 4 apple cider slushies, and 6 cider donuts. You want in on this? You're going to have to get over to the Facebook page and enter by end of day tomorrow. Derek Mann, outstanding in a field.
1: 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Juicy. Sweet barbecue bliss. 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
1: 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I just wanna be by you.
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GTA's number one country, KX96 Air Sam Hunt, Outskirts and Be By You, the latest from Luke Combs in there for us too. Hey, it's Brian Cox here. We're making our way through your Saturday night. Got some Tim Hicks on the way before the top of the hour. We're going to get right back into the music right now with some Cole Wetzel and Jesse Murph. 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

0: Jess Moskaluk, there's Cheap Wine and Cigarettes on GTA's number one country, KX96. We heard some Bailey Zimmerman in there too, Chevy Silverado. Hey, it's Brian Cox here. We're making our way through your evening. Got more music on the way. We're going to kick off another long ride of new country with the Zac Brown Band coming up for us in just a few minutes. Hey, don't forget to join us starting Monday morning. 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

GTA's number one country, KX96. There's the Reklaws, Feels Like That, and Better Me For You. Some Max McNown in there for us as well. Hey, it's Brian Cox here, Saturday night. Hoping you're having yourself a good time. Whatever you're doing, if you're out on the town, maybe just chilling around the backyard, whatever it may be, thanks for hanging out. We got some great music still to come. We're going to get into some Lainey Wilson coming up in just a few minutes. We're going to continue right now with some Jelly Roll. Here's Halfway to Hell.

GTA's number one country, KX96. There's J.D. Golson with Telluride and Phones, Keys, Wallet. Lainey Wilson in there for us, too. Hey, it's Brian Cox here hanging out Saturday night. We got another long ride of new country, kicking off with some Alan Jackson coming up for us in just a few seconds here, so do stick around for that. Don't forget to join us Wednesday. I know it's the weekend. We're not thinking about the work week, but Wednesday we got something big, another Windsticker Wednesday, of course. And this week, your chance to play some golf. Yeah, enjoy 9 holes of golf for 2, plus your cart at Golfer's Dream in Port Perry. Great course. I was out there a couple weeks ago. It was great shape. So there you go. You could be golfing on us. Be sure to tune in every Wednesday at KX96. Windsticker Wednesday. Well, his last live concert happened last weekend at Nissan Stadium in Nashville. He's here now to kick off another long ride of new country. It's Alan Jackson. Here's Gone Country. 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
1: GTA's number one country, KX96. There's Luke Bryan, Knock and Boots on your Saturday night. And Woman, the latest from Kane Brown in there for us, too. Hey, it's Brian Cox. Here we're making our way through your Saturday night. We got Thomas Rhett and Jordan Davis coming up to get us back into the music here in just a few seconds, so do hang on for that. Don't forget to join us next weekend. Yes, we're looking ahead. A big, big event coming back to the area, Whitby Rib Fest Plus. 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That's coming up next weekend, July 10th through 12th. 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So be sure to mark it on your calendar if you don't have anything planned. Now you do. It's going to be a lot of fun. Next weekend, Whitby Rib Fest Plus. Hey, let's get right back into the music. Keep things rolling with some Thomas Rhett and Jordan Davis. Here's Ain't a Bad Life on GTA's number one country, KX96.

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GTA's number one country, KX96. There's Dallas Smith with Tipping Point and Don't Tell on Me. That's the latest from Jason Aldean in there for us as well. Hey, it's Brian Cox here taking you through your evening. We got some great music all set to go. Dan and Shay standing by. They're going to get us back into the music here in just a few seconds, so do stick around for that. So many great shows coming to the area, and another one, KX96, proud to be presenting Gord Bamford's As Long As There's a Bar Tour. It's coming to the Biltmore Theater, October 13th. The show is 19+. Tickets are on sale now at KX96.fm. Yeah, so fill up that calendar. Lots of great shows coming to KX Country right through. Well, I'm looking at the list now, right through to mid-November. We've got shows booked all over the place, so get out there and enjoy some great live music in KX Country. Hey, we're going to get right back into the music with some Dan and Shay. This is Tequila on KX 96.

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GTA's number one country, KX96. There's Savannah Jade, Man Out of Me, and Drunk on a Plane, Dierks Bentley, in there for us, too. Hey, it's Brian Cox here. We're in the middle of some great music. Got a whole bunch more coming up. James Barker Band, they're going to be joining us here in just a few minutes. Right now, some Chris Stapleton. This is White Horse.

GTA's number one country, KX96. Here's Dean Brody, whiskey in a teacup, and don't we, Morgan Wallen, in there for us, too. Hey, it's Brian Cox here hanging out Saturday night. Don't forget to join us tomorrow morning, the Crook and Chase Countdown back on the air. And, of course, 4th of July in the States. And Lorianne and Charlie going to be celebrating the history of their country and the country music made there. Alan Jackson going to be stopping by. And he's got a new single out honoring his wife, Denise. The inspiration comes from the first time he met her over 50 years ago. And who else is on there? Charlie Daniels going to be stopping.

Always a lot of fun. Great way to kick off your Sunday morning. It's a Crook and Chase Countdown. 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Hey, we're going to get right back into the music with some Zach Top. 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
1: Hey, it's Carter Faith. You're about to hear Betty. Betty is my fun little take on a cheating song. And here's my new song.
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GTA's number one country, KX96. There's Zach McPhee with Smoke and Betty. Carter Faith in there for us as well. Hey, it's Brian Cox here taking you through your Saturday night. We got Chris Young, Kane Brown, they're standing by. They're going to get us back into the music here in just a few minutes, so do stick around for that. Time slipping away, coming up real fast. North of Nowhere Music Festival, KX96, proud to be involved with this event. It's coming to the Lindsay Fairgrounds, July 16th to 18th. Yeah, so just a couple weekends away. It's going to be featuring Dallas Smith, Tim Hicks, and a many more artists. Going to be a lot of fun. You want to check this out? You want to join us up there? Tickets and camping are on sale right now. You can get them at KX96.fm. Yeah, looking forward to this one. This is going to be a lot of fun. The North of Nowhere Music Festival, July 16th through 18th. Go get your tickets. Chris Young, Kane Brown, here's Famous Friends.

GTA's number one country, KX96. There's Tennille Town, Sunshine's Free, and Cowboy Take Me Away, the Chicks in there for us, too. Hey, it's Brian Cox here Saturday night in the middle of some great music, and we got a whole bunch more coming up. Owen Wrigling coming up for us in just a few minutes. We're going to continue now with some Jordan Davis. Here's Take It From Me.

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1: Sasha, there's Hey Mom, I Made It on GTA's number one country, KX96. And Ride, Ride, Ride, George Burge and Luke Bryan in there for us, too. Hey, it's Brian Cox here making our way through your evening. We've got some great music still to come. Jason Aldean standing by. He's going to get us back into the music in just a few minutes. Hey, don't forget to join us over in the K-Extra section at KX96.fm. Always some great stuff up for grabs, but right now, not only can you score a pair of tickets to Tim McGraw's Pawn Shop Guitar Tour at RBC Amphitheater on July 16th, that's a pretty cool prize in itself, but you're also going to get an invitation to the McGraw VIP Lounge, where you'll enjoy appetizers, specialty beverages, a curated playlist of Tim's greatest hits, a photo booth, and a whole bunch more. That sounds pretty cool. You want in on this? You want to be in that VIP lounge? 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Some Jason Aldean.

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0: Whitby Rib Fest Plus is back for its 15th year. I shall honor this by eating 15 ribs right now. Number one. Oh, so good. Juicy. Sweet barbecue bliss. Oh.
1: 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Ribs later.
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0: it's Lori Ann Crook here, and America 250 is upon us. 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
1: 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Number one. Oh, so good. Juicy. Sweet barbecue bliss. Oh.
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0: Some of you are going to be so fired up for this show. 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Fired up. 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

0: What time zone am I on? What country am I in?
1: It doesn't matter. It's 5 o'clock somewhere.
0: It's always on 5 in Margaritaville, come to think of it.
1: Yeah, I heard that.
0: You've been there, haven't you?
1: Yes, sir.
0: I've seen your boat there.
1: I've been to Margaritaville a few times.
0: All right. Well, that's good.
1: Stumble my way back.
0: Okay. Well, we just want to make sure you can keep it between the navigational beacons.
1: Between the buoys. I got it.
0: All right. Well, it's 5 o'clock. Let's go somewhere.
1: I'm ready. Crank it up.
0: Let's get out of here.
1: I'm gone.

0: 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Well, we want to hear it. 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

0: it's Lori Ann Crook here, and America 250 is upon us. We are joining the celebration this weekend on the Crook and Chase Countdown, sharing some moving conversations with country music's ultimate patriots, Toby Keith, Lee Greenwood, and Charlie Daniels.
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0: Whitby Rib Fest Plus is back for its 15th year. I shall honor this by eating 15 ribs right now. Number one. Oh, so good. Juicy. Sweet barbecue bliss. Oh.
1: 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Ribs later.
0: Oh, very well.
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I'm gonna stomp our boots to the neighbors, call the cops. 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
5: Blake Shelton's going to bat for a friend in our number 30 song for a second week. Here is Let Him In Anyway.

0: The song is Straight for the Hearth. Alexandra Kay back at 28 for another week here on Crook and Chase. And coming up, Riley Green's music soaks up some small town love from his elders.
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0: Keith Urban backing up the fact that Lorianne knows that blue is not her color anymore. On the way, the importance of Dustin Lynch's small town hometown and all the characters in it.
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0: America's 250th. We salute Small Town USA. That is Justin Moore on Crook and Chase.
1: And Dustin Lynch is all about staying true to his small town roots of Tullahoma, Tennessee, just down the road from Nashville. There wouldn't be much music in Dustin without that wonderful town and its people.
0: Tell us how the people and the town of Tullahoma made you who you are.
2: From day one, I filtered everything through this hypothetical small town boy that I have in my brain. There's just this guy. I'm like sitting in his truck right now thinking about him. And I think what it is an accumulation of all of my good, close guy friends from growing up, and they're this one guy. And so from day one, I filtered everything through that guy. Would he play this in his truck? Would his girl riding with him dig it? I think as I've been blessed enough to do this so long all over the world now and really experiences all walks of life and go to these places I dreamed of that I thought would be better than anything I've ever seen, I come back and I go, man, hometown's pretty awesome.
0: Yeah.
2: That way of life, you know, being able to wake up and go to work and be proud of who you are and proud of your family you've built and your house you've built is where it's at.

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0: girl new from Shaboozey. You could say, I think that he is a new breed of outlaw in country music, making music on his own terms, just as Willie Nelson did before him.
1: 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And as we head into break, our America's 250 celebration includes some of the most memorable songs from America's songbook, including some classic Willie Nelson. 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
1: Charlie and Lorianne here. Our Crook and Chase countdown is celebrating America's 250 with new music from Craig Morgan. It's a salute to our U.S. military and their sacrifices that keep us safe and free. Craig knows all about it firsthand as an Army man. A new release this weekend from Craig Morgan. Here's Blanket of Stars.

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0: Scotty McCreery here on Crick and Chase. That is new from his upcoming album, 15, coming out July 17th.
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1: 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And September 25th, he'll release his 21st album called Silver Sands Marina.
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Superstar Double Shot. If once is good, then twice is even better. 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
1: Whitby Rib Fest Plus is back for its 15th year. I shall honor this by eating 15 ribs right now. Number one. Oh, so good. Juicy. Sweet barbecue bliss. 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
2: 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Number 10.

0: That is Kane Brown at number 10. He has his woman, and he also now has an earful of stitches. Ooh. It was a golfing accident. Mm. A stray ball flying about 150 miles an hour hit him on the side of the head, Charlie.
1: Wow.
0: Kane suffered a concussion and had to get 23 stitches in that ear.
1: Mm. Well, here's to a quick recovery and hit him straight, Kane. Okay. Meanwhile, at number 9 on the countdown, Bailey Zimmerman steps up to that spot with Chevy Silverado.

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0: 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Congratulations, Lee. Coming up, Ella Langley received some special honors as well. That's next on Crook and Chase.
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2: Good morning. It's 11 o'clock. I'm John Lodge with KX 96 News. I'm X for Sun and Cloud today. A high of 26. Could feel like 31 out there. It's 24 right now. Here's what's making news this hour. Mark Carney is scheduled to leave for Turkey tomorrow to attend the annual NATO summit. It marks the first visit by a Canadian prime minister to Turkey since 2015. Chris Kilford, a former senior Canadian military attaché in Turkey, says both countries are trying to diversify their trade partnerships to prevent supply chain shocks. Well, two American F-35s and two Canadian CF-18 Hornets appeared in the skies over U.S. Ambassador to Canada Pete Hoekstra's home in Ottawa as he hosted a 4th of July party. The F-35s are the jets intended to take the place of the CF-18 Hornets. Hoekstra noted during the party that Canada will, quote, be proud owners of American F-35 fighter jets this fall. Well, a beloved music venue and bar in Toronto has been spared from demolition. The plan to redevelop Sneaky D's drew outrage from residents, patrons, and even some city councillors. The developers withdrew their zoning application after the Royal Bank of Canada wrote a letter to City Council saying it owns part of the land included in the developer's proposal. Now, Iran's top officials and the brothers of the country's new supreme leader have emerged to attend the funeral prayers for the late Ayatollah. Their presence comes before hundreds of thousands of people and would have been unthinkable during the Iran war. The conflict saw U.S.-Israeli airstrikes in its opening moments on February 28th kill the 86-year-old Ayatollah, his family members, and other officials. Well, Canada's run at the World Cup has come to an end. They fell to Morocco yesterday 3-0. Despite the loss, fans across Canada celebrated after the final whistle, saying they're proud of how far the team has come. Elsewhere in the World Cup, France took down Paraguay, and France and Morocco will now meet in the next round. The Blue Jays were walloped by the Mariners yesterday 11-0. Toronto will go for the series win this afternoon. And Felix Auger-Aliassime is back on the court today playing his fourth round match at Wimbledon. Local news, weather, and more is on the Durham Radio News app and at durhamradionews.com. Weather is next.
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5: A mix of sun and cloud today with a high of 26, feeling closer to 31 with the humidity. Tonight, mainly cloudy, low of 18. Tomorrow, Monday, to start off your week, mainly cloudy, a little bit windy in the morning with a high of 26, feeling closer to 32 with the humidity. And Tuesday, sunny with a high of 27. Right now, it is 25 degrees in Whitby and Oshawa, but 23 degrees in Toronto. There's weather and more at kxcountry.fm. Good morning, Colin Miller here. Let's kick off another long ride. We got the news from Nate Holler on the way. But first, here's Morgan Wallen. Last night,

0: Thomas Rhett. After all, the bars are closed on GTA's number one country, KX96. Good morning, Colin Miller here, and well, the fairy tale run for the boys at the FIFA World Cup has officially came to a close. That's because Canada fell 3-0 to Morocco in the World Cup round of 16 yesterday, and I know the scoreboard kind of looks tough, but let's be real. If you were watching the game, the boys were flying out there. I mean, they absolutely dominated the first half, racking up 11 corners and also forcing some pretty massive saves from Morocco's goalkeeper. I gotta be honest. In the second half, Morocco just kind of proved their world-class counterattack and proved that they are ranked 6th in the world for a reason. But honestly, let's keep our heads held high today, KX Country, because from literally never winning a World Cup match to now making it to the round of 16, we have definitely turned some heads around the world and gained a load of respect. I mean, I was listening to the panel as well, and they just were jaw-dropped at what Canada was able to do this year. And hey, when we come back, it's going to be even better. This squad literally rewrote Canadian soccer history, and we all got a front row seat to witness it. I mean, I just couldn't be more proud of these guys. But let me know what you thought about the game by shooting me a text, 905-427-9696. But right now, let's get you back into another long ride with Shaboozy up next.
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3: Today in Newcastle is the annual Clarington Farmers Market. 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I'm Olivia Flanagan, live in Newcastle. 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
0: A mix of sun and cloud with a high of 26, feeling closer to 31 with the humidity. Tonight, mainly cloudy, low of 18. Tomorrow, Monday, to start off your week, mainly cloudy, a little bit windy in the morning with a high of 26, feeling closer to 32 with the humidity. And Tuesday, sunny with a high of 27. Right now, it's 25 degrees in Bowmanville, it's 24 degrees in Brampton, and it's 25 degrees in Port Perry. There's weather and more at kxcountry.fm. Good morning, Colin Miller here. Let's kick off another long ride. Tay Bay on the way, but first, here's Shaboozy, a bar song.

The two to the three to the four. When it's last call and they kick us out the door. It's getting kind of late, but the ladies want some more. Oh my, good Lord. Tell them drinks.

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newest from High Valley, Fools on GTA's number one country, KX96. And that one is quickly becoming one of my personal favorites, I can't lie. Such a great song from them. They killed it.

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Russell Dickerson. Happened to me on GTA's number one country, KX96. We also heard from Tim McGraw back there, just to see you smile. And talking about Tim, I was saying it earlier, we are giving you a shot at free Tim McGraw tickets, but not just any tickets, VIP tickets. Yes, right now, if you head over to the K Extras page at KX96.fm, you can get yourself entered in to score not only that pair of tickets to see Tim McGraw's Pawn Shop Guitar Tour at RBC Amphitheater on July 16th, but you will also get an invitation to the McGraw VIP Live.

0: 16th, but you will also get an invitation to the McGraw VIP Lounge, where you can enjoy appetizers, specialty beverages, a curated playlist of Tim's greatest hits, which, let's be real, that one could go on forever. But then on top of it, they got a photo booth and so much more. Don't miss out on this one. It is literally one of the best prizes we have given away here at KX96. 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But now we get to roll through into another long ride with the newest from Taylor Swift coming up next.
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3: 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That is on today until 1 p.m. And they've got some awesome vendors. They have fresh produce. They've got some yummy drinks. There is also some cool little handmade decor items. And it's a beautiful day to come and shop local. And that's on today until 1 p.m. at the Newcastle Memorial Arena. And in case you didn't know, the KX96 Events Cruiser will always accept donations of non-perishable food items for Feed the Need in Durham, and will deliver them on your behalf. I'm Olivia Flanagan, live in Newcastle. 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
0: Of sun and cloud today with a high of 26, feeling closer to 31 with the humidity. Tonight, supposed to be mainly cloudy with a low of 18. Tomorrow, Monday, mainly cloudy, still a little bit windy in the morning with a high of 26. Humidity making it feel like 32 out there. And Tuesday, sunny with a high of 27. Right now, it is 25 degrees in Whitby, it is 24 degrees in Mississauga, and it's 23 degrees in Markham. There's weather and more at kxcountry.fm. Good morning, Colin Miller here. Now we get to kick off another long ride with the newest from Taylor Swift, and it's off the Toy Story 5 soundtrack. This is called I Knew It, I Knew You.

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1: Good afternoon. It's 12 o'clock. I'm John Lodge with KX96 News. A mix of sun and cloud today, a high of 26. Could feel like 31 out there. It's 24 right now. Making news this hour, Mark Carney will travel to Ankara tomorrow for the NATO summit. It'll be the first visit by a Canadian prime minister to Turkey since 2015. The summit has been shortened and is expected to focus on keeping Donald Trump committed to NATO. The Royal Canadian Air Force and U.S. Air Force flew together over Ottawa, passing over the U.S. ambassador's residence. Ambassador Pete Hoekstra said Canada would become, quote, proud owners of American F-35 fighter jets this fall, praising them as highly advanced aircraft. Mark Carney's government is still reviewing whether to complete Canada's full planned purchase of 88 F-35s, though Canada has already paid toward 16 of the jets. Sneaky D's is saved. The beloved music venue and bar in Toronto has been spared from demolition after the developer walked away from their proposal. It comes after a letter from the Royal Bank of Canada to City Council stating that they own part of the land in the developer's proposal. The British military says a cargo ship has come under attack off the coast of Yemen in the Red Sea by unknown armed assailants. It's the latest maritime attack in the conflict-torn Arab country. The United Kingdom Maritime Trade Operations Center said authorities are investigating. Well, now that Canada is out of the FIFA World Cup, fans say they're proud of their team for having gone as far as they did. The Canadians lost their knockout game against Morocco 3-0 in the round of 16. Morocco was the higher-ranked nation entering the tournament, ranked number 7, where Canada was ranked number 30. Well, the Jays are back on the diamond today looking to claim their series with the Mariners. Trey Yesavich will take the mound for the Jays in this one. Felix Auger-Aliassime is back on the court at Wimbledon today playing his fourth round match. The Toronto Tempo are hosting the Dallas Wings today. And at the World Cup, Brazil battles Norway and Mexico takes on England. Local news, weather and more is on the Durham Radio News app and at durhamradionews.com. Weather is next.
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3: A mix of sun and cloud today with a high of 26, feeling closer to 31 with the humidity. Tonight, mainly cloudy, low of 18. Tomorrow, Monday, mainly cloudy, a little bit windy in the morning with a high of 26, feeling closer to 32 with the humidity. And Tuesday, sunny with a high of 27. Right now, it is 25 degrees in Oshawa, it is 24 degrees in Toronto, and it's 24 degrees also in Richmond Hill. There's weather and more at kxcountry.fm. Good afternoon, Colin Miller here. Let's kick off another long ride. We will head on to the high road with Cole Wetzel and Jesse Murph here in just a sec. But first, here's Jelly Roll with Liar.

0: Kevin Burrison, Southside of Sober on GTA's number one country, KX96. And we also heard from Jelly Roll back there, but talking about that man, I need to ask, have you heard his newest song? It's been up now for just over a week. It is called Hands Up, and the numbers are coming in, and they are absolutely massive. I mean, the track has officially took home the crown as the number one most added song at country radio, pulling in an incredible 163 station ads literally right out of the gate, making it one of the biggest radio launches in his label's history. Jelly actually wrote this anthem with Hardy, using his words, hands up, to map out his entire life journey from a troubled teenager to, you know, finding his faith. If you haven't heard it just yet, I'm sure we will have it soon here on KX96, but I also want to say it is out on all platforms and I highly recommend. I mean, it is a great tune, but let's get back into another long ride with also a great tune to kick it off next. Lainey Wilson is on the way.
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3: 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They've got yummy drinks and treats as well. And that's on today here at the Newcastle Memorial Arena and every Sunday this summer until 1. 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I'm Olivia Flanagan live in Newcastle. 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
0: A mix of sun and cloud today with a high of 26, feeling closer to 31 with the humidity. Tonight, mainly cloudy with a low of 18. Tomorrow, Monday, mainly cloudy, a little bit windy in the morning with a high of 26, feeling closer to 32 with the humidity. And Tuesday, sunny with a high of 27. Right now, it is 25 degrees in Oshawa, it is 25 degrees in Brampton, and it's 23 degrees in Markham. There is weather and more at kxcountry.fm. Good afternoon. Colin Miller here. Let's kick off another long ride. Dean Brody on the way. But first, here's Lainey Wilson, Heart Like a Truck.

Josh Stumpf with Johnny Walker. Back to me on GTA's number one country, KX96. Good afternoon, Colin Miller here, and we also heard from Billy Currington back there with good directions. And a good direction is exactly where we're headed, because we're headed right into another long ride. Luke Holmes on the way next, but first here's Scotty McCreary and Hootie and the Blowfish, Bottle Rockets, KX96.

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0: Luring coming up in another long ride will be Rascal Flatts, who is actually headlining the Sunday night concert at Boots and Hearts. And we here at KX96 want to give you a shot to head down there for free. So all week long, starting tomorrow, you need to join the KX Morning Ride with Ellison Archer just after the news at 8 a.m. That is when they're going to reveal the KX96 Play Ojo Song of the Day, featuring one of the performers at Boots and Hearts 2026. I mean, that could be Russell Dickerson, Brad Kissel, Dasha, The Chicks, Rascal Flatts, of course. I mean, the list will go on and on and on. If you want to see a full list of who is actually going to Boots and Hearts, just look up bootsandhearts.com. But when you hear that song that plays after 8 a.m., play again later on the exact same day, you need to be the ninth person to text OJO, that is O-J-O, to 905-427-9696, and that way you can instantly pick up a pair of general admission single day passes to Boots and Hearts. But this is the best part. It's on the day of your choice. You want to head down there Friday? We got you covered. What about Saturday? Yep, that one too. And even Sunday when Rascal Flatts is headlining. So just be prepared for that all week long. And as I said, Rascal Flatts is up in another long ride, kicked off from the newest from Kenny Chesney in just a second.
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3: Today at the Whippy Marina, they are hosting the Mom Market. 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I'm Olivia Flanagan, live in Whippy. 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
0: Beautiful day outside, a mix of sun and cloud with a high of 26, feeling closer to 31 with the humidity. Tonight, mainly cloudy with a low of 18. Tomorrow, Monday, mainly cloudy yet again, a little bit windy in the morning with a high of 26, feeling closer to 32 with the humidity. And Tuesday, sunny with a high of 27. Right now, it is 25 degrees in Bowmanville, 25 degrees also in Mississauga, and also in Uxbridge. There's weather and more at kxcountry.fm. Good afternoon, Colin Miller here. Let's kick off another long ride. As I said, Rascal Flatts is on the way. One of my personal favorites from the Cars movie. But first, Kenny Chesney here.

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0: Joe Miller. Under the Influence on GTA's number one country, KX96. We also heard the newest from Morgan Wallen back there with Don't We. And in case you didn't know, he is actually a part of the number one song on the Ellison Archer Hot 30 Countdown. And I say that because it's actually his duet with the one and only Ella Langley. That is the number one song for now 3 weeks in a row. It is I Can't Love You Anymore. We get to now find out if it can hold on for 4 weeks in a row. I was saying the other day, throughout my entire time of being here at KX96, I personally do not know if there has been a song that has done this for now 4 weeks in a row. So this is pretty unprecedented. It starts at 5 o'clock tonight, brought to you by Patty's Market Appliance Warehouse in Hampton. They are also going to have songs featured about Canada because, well, it was Canada Day the other day. And then they got their emerging artist, Mitch Zorn. Don't miss out. The Ellison Archer Hot 30 Countdown begins at 5 o'clock today.
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0: Mix of sun and cloud today with a high of 26, feeling closer to 31 with the humidity. Tonight, mainly cloudy with a low of 18. Tomorrow, Monday, mainly cloudy yet again. A little bit windy in the morning with a high of 26, feeling closer to 32 with the humidity. And Tuesday, sunny with a high of 27. Right now, it is 26 degrees in Pickering. It's 25 degrees in Mississauga and 22 degrees in Markham. There's weather and more at kxcountry.fm. Good afternoon, Colin Miller here. Let's kick off another long ride. We will get to some High Valley coming up, but first, we got the newest from Russell Dickerson to start this all off. It's called Worth Your Wild.

covered with Park on GTA's number one country, KX96. Good afternoon, Colin Miller with you, but this is No Place to Park. We're rolling right into another long ride. And to kick it all off, why not start it with some Toby Keith? Because this song is fantastic, let's be real. Should have been a cowboy, and it's right here on GTA's number one country, KX96.

0: and it's right here on GTA's number one country, KX96. Good afternoon, Colin Miller here, and if you think your Canada Day barbecue was crazy, wait until you hear how they celebrated the 4th of July down in New York. If you didn't know, every single year they do this hot dog eating competition with professional eaters from all over, trying to basically stuff their mouth with as many of these hot dogs as possible. Now, you may know one of the participants as he is the most famous eater in the entire world. He is also the best eater in the entire world, Joey Chestnut, in front of thousands, and I mean thousands of fans. This man inhaled 66 hot dogs and buns as well in exactly 10 minutes on his way to his 18th world title. So for anyone out there who doesn't want to do the math, that is an average of 6.6 hot dogs in a minute. I mean, this blows my mind, especially as someone who has been down to Looney Dog Night at the Blue Jays. I could probably eat like, you know, 6 hot dogs total throughout the course of a Blue Jays game. To hear that Joey Chestnut ate 66 in under 10 minutes, I should say, is just jaw dropping. So let me know, because I want to ask you, if you have been down to Looney Dog Night, what is the most that you've been able to eat? 905-427-9696. I can guarantee you it's not 66 in 10 minutes.
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3: 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I'm Olivia Flanagan. 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
0: So I just asked you to shoot a text to me, 905-427-9696. What is the most amount of hot dogs you've been able to eat down at Looney Dog Night for the Blue Jays? And I got to give Doug his flowers here. He said he has eaten 22 hot dogs. You want to know what? Round of applause, Doug. Round of applause. That's incredible. Hey, honestly, today ain't a bad day to go to the barbecue and, you know, rip up some hot dogs, because a mix of sun and cloud with a high of 26. Humidity is making it feel a little bit warmer. It's sitting around 31 with that. But tonight, mainly cloudy with a low of 18. Tomorrow, Monday, mainly cloudy yet again. A little bit windy in the morning with a high of 26, feeling closer to 32 with the humidity. And Tuesday, sunny with a high of 27. Right now, it's 26 degrees in Oshawa. It's 25 degrees in Toronto and Brampton. There's weather and more at kxcountry.fm. Good afternoon. Colin Miller here. Let's kick off another long ride. Shania Twain on the way. But first, here's Carter Faith with Betty.

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0: on GTA's number one country, KX96. We also heard from Tim McGraw back there, Live Like You Were Dying. And talking about Tim McGraw, if you want to go and see Tim McGraw's Pawn Shop Guitar Tour at RBC Amphitheater in, what, T-minus 11 days, July 16th? 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And not only can you score a pair of tickets, but you can also get an invitation to the McGraw VIP Lounge, where you will enjoy appetizers, specialty beverages, a curated playlist of Tim's greatest hits, and let's be real, there are so many of them, but then on top of it, a photo booth and so much more. 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But good afternoon, Colin Miller here. Let's kick off another long ride and get right back into the tunes with Ella Langley coming up next.
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0: Of sun and cloud this afternoon with a high of 26, feeling closer to 31 with the humidity. Tonight, mainly cloudy, low of 18. Tomorrow, Monday, to start off your week, mainly cloudy, a little bit windy in the morning with a high of 26, feeling closer to 32 with the humidity. And Tuesday, sunny with a high of 27. Right now, it is 25 degrees in Bowmanville and Whitby, and also 25 degrees in Mississauga. There's weather and more at kxcountry.fm. Good afternoon, Colin Miller here. Let's kick off another long ride. We got Cameron Whitcomb coming up next, but first, Ella Langley with one of her big, big hits. Here's Be Her.

Cubs with something else on GTA's number one country, KX96. Good afternoon, Colin Miller taking you through your Sunday, and taking you through is exactly what we're going to do right now, get you back into another long ride. And to kick this thing all off, a woman who will be here with Midland at Scotiabank Arena. And that's going to be coming up August 24th. If you're looking to see Kacey Musgraves live, you can find tickets and details at kx96.fm. Here she is now with her newest dry spell, KX96.

0: Harvey Kent and Cole Wetzel. And it's right here on GTA's number one country, KX96. We also heard from Tyler Joe Miller back there with Pillow Talking. And you want to know what? Instead of Pillow Talking, let's actually go to the opposite, because this one blew my mind, or I should be saying, blew my eardrums. If you think your neighbors are loud when they're cutting their grass on a Sunday morning, wait till you hear about this guy, because the Guinness World Records actually just officially named a town crier out of Australia as the loudest person on earth. This man registered a shout that hit 122.4 decibels. Now, to put that into perspective, this is technically louder than a roaring chainsaw, a jet engine taking off, or a front row seat at a heavy metal concert. And this is all just from his natural vocal cords. And honestly, I'm kind of a loud person myself, and sometimes it does get me into a little bit of trouble. But this person straight up just said, "Hold my microphone. I got you." Good afternoon. Colin Miller here, hanging out with you on this beautiful Sunday we have on our hands. And right now it's time to get us back into another long ride. Don't worry, it won't be too loud, but we got Luke Combs on the way next.
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3: 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But that's their main exhibit on now, and they have got a really cool exhibit that they are looking for art for right now, made out of lights, which is super cool. 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And in case you didn't know, the KX96 Events Cruiser will always accept donations of non-perishable food items for Feed the Need in Durham and will deliver them on your behalf. I'm Olivia Flanagan, live in Port Perry. 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
4: Taunton Road, just east of Oshawa.
0: As I was saying before, a beautiful Sunday we have on our hands because this afternoon is a mix of sun and cloud, a high of 26, feeling closer to 31 with the humidity. Tonight, mainly cloudy with a low of 18. Tomorrow, Monday, to start off your week, mainly cloudy, a little bit windy in the morning with a high of 26, feeling closer to 32 with the humidity. And Tuesday, sunny with a high of 27. Right now, it's 25.

with a high of 27. Right now, it's 25 degrees in Oshawa and Whitby, but 25 degrees also in Uxbridge. There's weather and more at kxcountry.fm. Good afternoon, Colin Miller here. Let's kick off another long ride and get you right back into the music. And to start it all off, we got Luke Combs, Where the Wild Things Are.

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0: Jim Hicks with No Truck Song on GTA's number one country, KX96. And that man was here last year for the Orono Fairs Friday night concert. But this year, it is now time for Tennille Towns and Nate Holler to take over. And we actually heard their duet back there in that long ride as well. And it's called Backfire. So if you want to hear that one live, well, they are going to be having a fantastic time down there. Make sure you head over to KX96.fm and grab those tickets before they actually go up in price on August 1st. Right now, they are only $65, which honestly, in my opinion, as someone who looks at concert tickets all the time, that is an absolute steal. And those tickets not only get you into the concert, but it also gets you admission into the fair on Friday. So it's kind of like, you know, a double whammy. Don't miss out on the show. It is going to be unbelievable. I promise you that. Good afternoon, Colin Miller with you, and let's kick off another long ride, get you back into the music. We actually have George Strait coming up next.
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3: 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They have got an awesome current exhibit open called Guard Me Oak Tree. It is a beautiful piece, and they have got, of course, amazing art lining their walls as usual. And right now they have also got submissions open for a current exhibit called Glow Wild, which is super cool. And Scugog Arts is open today until 4, and every day this summer you can come and check out all different amazing local artists in North Durham. And in case you didn't know, the KX96 Events Cruiser will always accept donations of non-perishable food items for Feed the Need in Durham, and will deliver them on your behalf. I'm Olivia Flanagan, live in Port Perry. Just look for the KX96 Events Cruiser.
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0: A beautiful day outside. This afternoon, we have a mix of sun and cloud with a high of 26, feeling closer to 31 with the humidity. Tonight, mainly cloudy with a low of 18. Tomorrow, Monday, to start off your week, mainly cloudy, a little bit windy in the morning with a high of 26, feeling closer to 32 with the humidity. And Tuesday, sunny with a high of 27. Right now, it is 26 degrees in Oshawa. It's 25 degrees in Toronto, 25 degrees also in Uxbridge. There's weather and more at kxcountry.fm. Good afternoon, Colin Miller here. Let's kick off another long ride, that long ride I was talking about. And as promised, here's George Strait to kick it all off with Check Yes or No.

The Recklaws, where I'm from, on GTA's number one country, KX96. We also heard from the Eli Young Band back there as well. Good afternoon, Colin Miller here, hanging out with you on your Sunday, taking you through the afternoon. But let's get you right back into the tunes. You get to kick off another long ride right here, right now. Josh Ross is on the way with Hate How You Look, his big song that is doing waves for him right now. But first, Luke Bryan, KX96.

0: Change My Mind on GTA's number one country, KX96. Good afternoon, Colin Miller with you. And coming up to kick off another long ride will be some Tim McGraw. And I got to let you know because, hey, as Riley Green would say, change my mind. This might be one of the best, if not the best prize we've given away here at KX96 in a long time. 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They also got a photo booth down there and so much more. And I'm not going to say that you're going to meet Tim McGraw, but I'm also not going to say that you won't meet Tim McGraw. That one is still completely up in the air, but I'm telling you, this is fantastic. So again, visit KXRS at kx96.fm to get yourself entered in. And Tim McGraw is coming up next to kick off another long ride.
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1: Taunton Road, just 10 minutes east of Oshawa.
5: Mainly cloudy tonight with a low of 18. Tomorrow, Monday, to start off your week, mainly cloudy, a little bit windy in the morning, but a high of 28, feeling closer to 34 with the humidity. Tuesday, sunny with a high of 27, and Wednesday, sunny with a high of 29. Right now, it's 26 degrees in Bowmanville and Pickering, but 25 degrees in Mississauga. There's weather and more at kxcountry.fm. Good afternoon, Colin Miller here, and as promised, another long ride kicked off from Tim McGraw. Here's Something Like That.

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0: Shania Twain on GTA's number one country, KX96. Good afternoon, Colin Miller here, and coming up in another long ride will be the James Barker Band, who is making their way down to Boots and Hearts 2026. And in case you didn't know, starting on Monday, you can join the KX Morning Ride with Ellison Archer just after the news at 8 a.m. for them to reveal the KX96 Play Ojo Song of the Day, featuring one of the performers down at Boots and Hearts 2026. I mean, that could be Russell Dickerson, Brett Kissel, Dasha, The Chicks, Rascal Flatts, Tucker Wentmore, JBB, as I said. There are so many different artists, so keep those ears open, because when that song replays later on the exact same day, you need to be the ninth person to text OJO, O-J-O, to 905-427-9696. That way you can score instantly a pair of general admission passes to any day. Yes, a day of your choice, powered by Play OJO. This all starts Monday morning, so tomorrow morning, make sure you're listening to KX Morning Ride. And as I said, the James Barker Band on the way in another long ride that's kicked off from Luke Combs in just a second.
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3: Throughout the last couple weeks, the KX96 Events Cruiser has been collecting craft dinner boxes to support Feed the Need in Durham and the Knockdown Hunger Campaign. 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I'm Olivia Flanagan with KX96 Events.
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0: Mainly cloudy tonight with a low of 18. Tomorrow, Monday, mainly cloudy, a little bit windy in the morning with a high of 28, feeling closer to 34 with the humidity. Tuesday is sunny with a high of 27. And Wednesday, also sunny, but a high of 29. Right now, it is 26 degrees in Brampton. It's 23 degrees in Markham and 25 degrees in Richmond Hill. There's weather and more at kxcountry.fm. Good afternoon. Colin Miller here. Let's kick off that long ride I was talking about. As I said, James Barker Band is on the way. But first, here's Luke Combs, Forever After All.

Noah Langley, choosing Texas on GTA's number one country, KX96. Good afternoon, Colin Miller here, and Ella Langley actually has the number one song on the Ellison Archer Hot 30 Countdown. I will get to talking about that here in just a second because it's coming up after 5 o'clock. But first, Florida Georgia Line and BB Rexha. Here's Meant to Be, and it's also on KX96.

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1: Oh, and wriggling old dirt roads on GTA's number one country, KX96. And coming up here just after 5 o'clock, the Ellison Archer Hot 30 Countdown. I mean, we've waited all week long to find out if Ella Langley and Morgan Wallen's duet, I Can't Love You Anymore, can hold on for now 4 weeks in a row. They are also, in honor of Canada Day, be featuring songs about Canada, plus they got their emerging artist Mitch Zorn on tonight. This is all happening, as I said, just after 5 p.m., brought to you by Patty's Market Appliance Warehouse in Hampton, the Ellison Archer Hot 30 Countdown. But let's roll into another long ride before we get there with Morgan Wallen coming up next.
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4: Just want to give a huge shout out to Durham Region and KX Country for helping beat the world record for the most mac and cheese boxes toppled in a domino fashion. 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I'm Olivia Flanagan with KX96 Events.
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1: Mainly cloudy tonight with a low of 18. Tomorrow, Monday, mainly cloudy, a little bit windy in the morning with a high of 28, feeling closer to 34 with the humidity. Tuesday is sunny with a high of 27, and Wednesday sunny with a high of 29. Right now, it's 26 degrees in Oshawa, Toronto, and 25 degrees in Port Perry. There's weather and more at kxcountry.fm. Good afternoon, Colin Miller here. I'm actually out of here now, so I'm going to leave you with another long ride. Ellison Archer's Hot 30 Countdown on the mic after 5 o'clock. Here's Morgan Wallen, Think About Me.

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3: Happy Sunday. It's Carolyn Ellis here along with Jerry Archer, the Ellis and Archer Hot 30 Countdown on KX Country. Now, I know we celebrated Canada Day on Wednesday, but we want to keep those good Canadian vibes going tonight. We're going to be featuring songs about Canada in the spotlight. Plus, our emerging artist, which we'll get to later on, is Mitch Zorn. We'll feature a couple of his songs, plus we'll hear from him as well. And we will find out if the number one song this week still belongs to Ella Langley and Morgan Wallen. That is all on the way. Let's get things going now with song number 30. It's from Savannah Jade. This is Man Out of Me.

0: enough.
1: Number 29 from John Party, Boots Off. And number 30 was Savannah Jade with Man Out of Me. It's the Ellis and Archer Hot 30 Countdown on KX Country. Jerry Archer's coming up later on. And we'll find out if Ella Langley and Morgan Wallen are still sitting in that number one spot. Plus, we're going to feature our emerging artist tonight, Mitch Zorn. We have a couple of songs for Mitch to play. Plus, we'll hear from him as well. And in the spotlight, in honor of Canada Day, which of course we celebrated on Wednesday, we're going to feature songs about Canada. So we have a couple of those coming up for you very soon. We're also going to take you back to 1995 in just a few minutes. But first, we have song number 28. It's from Evan Burrison. This is South Side of Sober on the Ellis and Archer Hot 30 Countdown on KX Country.

0: from 1995, a song that was number one this week from John Michael Montgomery, sold the Grundy County auction incident. Not only was it number one this week, but it was also named the number one song of 1995 on the Billboard Hot Country Singles and Tracks chart at the time. The song was written by Richard Fagan and Rob Royer. It came out in May of 1995, and it was the second single from John Michael's self-titled album. And the two guys who wrote the song, Richard Fagan and Rob Royer, they were talking about how it kind of came about. And of course, the hook of the song really is when he says, going once, going twice. And Richard Fagan said that line almost didn't make it into the song. He kind of came up with the idea. And Rob Royer says, no, let's not do that. But Richard Fagan says he called me up about a half an hour later and he changed his mind, which was a good thing because really that is the line of the song. At number 28, we heard Evan Burrison and South Side of Sober. It is the Ellis and Archer Hot 30 Countdown on KX Country. We have song number 27 when we come back.
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number 26, Casey Musgraves, Dry Spell, and Tim and the Glory Boys, If I Go Missing, landing at number 27 this week on the Ellison Archer Hot 30 Countdown. So in honor of Canada Day, which we celebrated on Wednesday, but we want to keep those Canadian vibes going, we are featuring songs about Canada. And this first song up was written by Tim Hicks and Jeff Copeland, Stronger Beer. Now, they actually wrote it. It was supposed to be a joke for Tim's manager at the time. He was American. The manager was American. And Tim wanted to play Stronger Beer for the manager and then show him a more serious song that he actually intended to record. But his manager said, you know what? No, release that song, Stronger Beer. And so he did. It was included on his debut studio album called Throwdown. It was just a monster hit for Tim Hicks. And you know what? A pretty good comparison between Canadians and Americans. Like Tim said, they kind of wrote it from the perspective, if an American and a Canadian were sitting in a bar, what kind of things would they talk about? And they nailed it. Here is Tim Hicks with Stronger Beer, one of our spotlight artists on the Ellison Archer Hot 30 Countdown on KX Country.

0: One of our spotlight artists tonight, Dean Brody with Canadian Summer. And yes, we are featuring songs about Canada in the spotlight. Dean wrote that song. He released it in June of 2020. And at the time, if you remember, June 2020, that was... Yep, COVID. So Dean at the time said, quote, "It's kind of a nostalgic song for me. I wrote it thinking that it would come out in the fall, but I think during the summer it's kind of cool, especially now with us having to be inside for so long with COVID. With being Canadians, we already have a long winter as it is. This song just celebrates what makes our summers unique." And it actually became that song, Canadian Summer, Dean Brody's fifth number one single on the Canadian country charts. And we also heard Tim Hicks in there with Strong Beer. And yes, we're featuring songs about Canada in the spotlight. We'll have another couple of songs coming up for you later on. Plus, our emerging artist tonight, Mitch Zorn. We've got a couple of tracks from him that we'll play, and it's all coming up soon. Song number 25 when the Ellis and Archer Hot 30 Countdown continues.
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Zach Topp, South of Sanity, landing at number 24. And Josh Stumpf with Johnny Walker, Back to Me, as at number 25 this week on the Ellis and Archer Hot 30 Countdown on KX Country. So still to come, of course, we'll find out what our number one song is this week. The last couple of weeks, it's been Ella Langley and Morgan Wallen. It'll be 3 weeks in a row if they can do it again. We'll find out later on with Jerry Archer. And of course, we'll have more from our spotlight artists as we're featuring songs about Canada tonight. And Mitch Zorn, he is our emerging artist. So we've got a couple of songs from him to play too. That's all coming up. We move on now to song number 23. It's from Kyle McKierney. This is Rearview on the Ellis and Archer Hot 30 Countdown.

0: number 23, Kyle McKierney, Rear View on the Ellis and Archer Hunt 30 Countdown on KX Country. Jerry Archer's coming up soon. Later on, he will reveal our number one song this week. We're going to hear from our emerging artist, Mitch Zorn, plus more from our spotlight artists as we feature songs about Canada here tonight on the Ellis and Archer Hunt 30 Countdown. We have song number 22. It's from Russell Dickerson when we come back.
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0: K-Bay. That's going to leave a memory. It lands at number 19 on the Ellison Archer Hot 30 Countdown. K-Bay is just one of the many acts playing at the North of Nowhere Music Festival at the Lindsay Fairgrounds. That is coming up very soon, actually, July 16th to the 18th. It felt like when we first started talking about it was forever ago, but now there it is, just around the corner. At number 20, Kenny Chesney with Carry On. Kenny says the one question he gets asked a lot in interviews is if he could sit down and chat with somebody from who would he love to sit down and share a beer with?
1: I get asked a lot if I could, in a lot of interviews, if I could sit down and have a beer with somebody, who would it be, you know, dead or living? It would probably be Ernest Hemingway, just to pick his brain about life and the loss of it and dealing with regret and depression and all kinds of stuff. Because if you read his bio, I mean, it's wow.
0: Could you imagine? I know it's not possible, but if the two of them wrote together, it would just be unbelievable. By the way, the Country Music Hall of Fame, they're going to be paying a tribute to Kenny Chesney. Kenny Chesney's Living in Fast Forward exhibit is opening later on this month, July 23rd. It'll be open for almost a year. And of course, he's got his shows going at the Sphere. We've seen video footage of some of those, with some songs from the concert, and it's just unbelievable. Kenny Chesney is amazing live. And then when you put him in a venue like the Sphere, it's just next level. At number 21, Tennille Arts with Don't Ruin Flowers. And number 22 was Russell Dickerson and Worth Your Wild. It's the Ellison Archer Hot 30 Countdown on KX Country. We move on now to song number 18. It's the new one from Lainey Wilson and John Mayer. Phone, Keys, Wallet.

0: taking you back to 2007 with Brad Paisley and Tix. That's right. That song was number one this week in 2007. It came out in March of that year. It was the first single from his album Fifth Gear. And he wrote the song with Kelly Lovelace and Tim Owens. And at the time, he told Entertainment Weekly, basically when they were writing it, they were just like, okay, how far can we be pushing buttons with a tongue-in-cheek, but very country and very funky song? And he said, it's all about having fun and the country culture of courting. And, you know, with the amount of Tix increasing, it's also become kind of one of those songs that you have fun with. Well, you know, you literally are checking for real Tix. It's not tongue-in-cheek anymore. And at number 18, we heard Lainey Wilson with John Mayer and Phone Keys Wallet. It's the Ellis and Archer Hot 30 Countdown on KX Country. Our emerging artist, Mitch Zorn, a couple of songs from him are on the way. We have song number 17 when we come back.
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0: number 16 from Carter Faith, Betty, and number 17 was High Valley with Fools on the Ellis and Archer Hot 30 Countdown. All right, so it is time to feature our emerging artists tonight. Tonight, we are going to talk about and talk with Mitch Zorn. Now, Mitch actually spent some time in Texas and Tennessee. He's been about 4 years, but he's returned to Canada. He's originally from BC, and he has had the opportunity to open for some great acts, including Jess Moskaluk, the James Barker Band, Nitty Gritty Dirt Band, Stephen Lee Olson. The list goes on and on. And he's actually going to be performing at this year's Boots and Hearts Music Festival. But not only does he work hard at music, but he also works hard in his day job. And our music director, Brian Floyd, had a chance to sit down and chat with Mitch about his life kind of outside of music.
1: When you're not playing music, you're still like a blue collar, hardworking guy in Kelowna. Yeah. What are you doing when you're not gigging or writing songs?
2: I mean, these days I'm still pulling wire. Sometimes I just bought a new fishing boat, so I'm always working on that. And yeah, I mean, I'm always out in the bush doing something.
1: And then gigging on the weekends and writing tunes, nine to five here.
0: Yeah. That's Brian catching up with Mitch Zorn, who is our emerging artist tonight. And up first from Mitch, we have his song, Think of Me. Here he is on the Ellis and Archer Hot 30 Countdown on KX Country.

0: straight bullet.
1: You're listening to the LSZ Archer Hot 30 Countdown. That is Mitch Zorn, again, from British Columbia. Spent a lot of time down in Texas and Tennessee, about 4 years. Returned to Canada. He's got a bold, authentic sound. Certainly, you can hear it. And in that song, too, Stray Bullet. We asked Mitch about the tune. Tell us how that came to be.
2: And that's kind of like a polar opposite song to Back to You, on, at least on the album. That one's like a heavy rock song. So it's kind of a out of my element a little bit. Another solo ride of mine. Kind of dipping on my hearty influences a little bit.
1: That's Mitch Zorn from British Columbia. He is our emerging artist this week. It's the LSZ Archer Hot 30 Countdown. Thank you for joining us here in KX Country. And we've got more on the way. The top 15 songs are next, starting with Sully Burroughs when we return.
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This is KX Country, and that is Bailey Zimmerman, Chevy Silverado. Bailey, of course, going through a bit of a tough time. The story is out there. He trashed the hotel room. He's made good on it and doing some charity stuff. So good for Bailey, I guess. And I hope this teaches him a lesson to finally calm down. Things are going for you, buddy. And you just got to, learn how to accept your success and not be in excess when you're partying. Chevy Silverado again, number 14. Sully Burrows at 15 with Put It On Me. The countdown continues with the pride of Alberta, Tennille Towns, one of two great Tennilles from this country making music. Here is Sunshine's Free. It's brand new from Tennille Towns. It's the Ellis and Archer Hot 30 Countdown here in KX Country.

0: That's Tennille Towns from Grand Prairie, Alberta. And Sunshine's Free, brand new for her, and checking in at number 13. Great to hear her back on the radio with some new stuff. We love Tennille. Super singer, songwriter, and more to come from her, I'm sure. More on the countdown as well. The top 12 songs are on the way, including a woman who's married, maybe, yes, no. And she talks about wedding dresses. Also, we'll talk with Luke Bryan and Jason Aldean and his relationship with Luke Bryan and how tight they are. Also, Ella Langley checks in. We'll chat with her very briefly. It's all coming up on the Ellis and Archer Hot 30 Countdown at KX Country.
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0: That's Dean Brody and A Man Without a Woman. It's at number 9 this week on the Ellis and Archer Hot 30 Countdown on KX Country. At number 10, Taylor Swift, I Knew It. I Knew You. She's back on the country charts. Songs being played everywhere. We love Taylor Swift. And married now to Travis Kelce. You know, they were trying to fool people about where the wedding was going to happen. All of that. I want to take you back quite a few years ago. Taylor was just kind of starting out. She was a lot younger. Someone asked her about getting married and wedding dresses. This is Taylor's response to all of that. This is many years ago, so do keep that in mind.
1: And, you know, as far as a wedding dress, maybe I'll just not really wear white as much, you know, to award shows. But, you know, I think that I'm just fascinated by dresses. I'm such a girly girl. I love dresses. And, you know, I think we'll just cross that bridge when we get to it.
0: Well, that bridge has been crossed, hasn't it? Taylor Swift. There she is from many years ago. Boy, you can hear the difference for sure. She's really polished now, that's for sure. Here's George Burge with Luke Bryan. This is Ride, Ride, Ride. It's number 8 on the Ellis and Archer Hot 30 Countdown on KX Country.

0: This is the Ellis & Archer Hot 30 Countdown at KX Country. And a number one hit all the way back in 1999 for Paul Brandt. And that's the truth. George Burge with Luke Bryan before that. And Ride, Ride, Ride. And we do have to acknowledge it's our neighbors to the south of us. They had their 4th of July celebrations yesterday, so we wish them all the best. And Luke Bryan wanted to share some memories about his favorite 4th of July celebrations.
1: Some of my favorite 4th of July memories were spent on Lake Blackshear down in Georgia with all my family. I was always kind of in charge of driving home from Tennessee and picking up all the fireworks, and my nieces and nephews always got excited when I rolled in because I knew I had all the fireworks. But it was always a great memory, and I miss not getting to do that as much as we used to.
0: Yeah, he's a little busy. That, of course, is Luke Bryan, and he and George Burge at number 8. Ride, Ride, Ride. Top 7 songs are coming up. We're going to chat with Jason Aldean, his friendship with Luke Bryan. And Owen Ringling takes song number 7. His song, Love, Hate, Love, is coming up next when the Ellis & Archer Hot 30 returns on KX Country.
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0: That's Jason Aldean. Don't tell on me. It's number six this week on the Ellis & Archer Hot 30 Countdown here on KX Country. Chatted with Jason recently about his endearing friendship with Luke Bryan.
1: It's one of those things where, I mean, his family I've known. I've watched his boys grow up, and he's watched my kids grow up, and watching Bo now, his oldest boy is a quarterback, and he's starting to get some D1 scholarships to go to college and, like, those kind of things. So it's cool. Like, you're invested more than just a friend. You're invested in the family.
0: Yeah, well, the two of them from Georgia, of course. That was Jason Aldean. Up to our spotlight artists, and we're talking about Canadians, all about Canada, right? Celebrating Canada Day earlier this week. It's all kind of flowing into the weekend here. Tim and the Glory Boys, let's go skating. In the spotlight on the Ellis & Archer Hot 30 Countdown here on KX Country.

0: This is the Ellis and Archer Hot 30 Countdown on KX Country, celebrating all things Canada with a Canadian sunrise, the best in the world. That's Prairie Oyster. Do you know what a Prairie Oyster is? Look it up. Tim and the Glory Boys with Skate. Doesn't get any more Canadian than that. That's for sure. So to everybody who has been celebrating all this week, happy still Canada Day, right? Every day should be. Top five songs are coming up, included Kane Brown will be in there. And the battle for chart supremacy. Is it going to be Ella and Morgan again? Or can Luke Combs break through? We're going to find out in just a few minutes. Hang with us. Here are the top five, starting with Morgan Griffiths next on the Hot 30 Countdown.
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Kane Brown checking in at number four. That's Woman. Number five was Morgan Griffith's Just Being Me. Still to come, the top song. Is it Ella Langley with Morgan Wallen or Luke Combs' Be By You? We're going to find out, but we're at number three now, and it's from Nate Holler. This is Thought About You. It's the Ellis and Archer Hot 30 Countdown on KX Country.

0: This is the Ellis and Archer Hot 30 Countdown on KX Country. And at number three this week, it's Nate Holler, Thought About You. Nate will be at the North of Nowhere Festival. That's happening in Lindsay. Dallas Smith is on that bill. It's going to be great. Tim Hicks will be there. We'll chat with Tim Hicks, actually, in the coming weeks about his performance that is up and coming. It's going to be a great show. Sasha is going to be performing again. The whole festival itself runs July 16th through the 19th. I believe they're on stage on the 17th. Look for Nate Holler, among others. Top two songs are next. Luke, Ella, and Morgan Wallen battling it out for top spot. We'll find out who's our chart champ next when the Ellis and Archer Hot 30 returns in just a moment.
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0: He's the runner-up once again. Luke Combs at number two, Be By You, which means a three-peater for Ella Langley and Morgan Wallen with I Can't Love You Anymore. What a great song. We're going to get to it in just a second. It's a whirlwind right now for Ella Langley, that's for sure. But somehow, she kind of feels rested.
1: My soul feels rested in the way that I'm not guessing anymore. I'm not chasing anything. I'm not trying to be anything. This record is exactly what I wanted out of it, and it is just me.
0: Good for her. Ella Langley, here she is with Morgan Wallen. That's a powerhouse couple, musically. I Can't Love You Anymore. It's number one again on the Ellis & Archer Hot 30 Countdown on KX Country.

There they are once again, riding high on the top of the charts. And number one this week, again, for Ella Langley and Morgan Wallen, I Can't Love You Anymore. Again, number one on the Ellis and Archer Hot 30 Countdown. The show is put together with the help of Brian Floyd, our production team, and of course, Carolyn Ellis handling the first half of the show. Thanks to her. Thanks to you for listening. And we'll be back next Sunday at 5 p.m. for another great edition of the Ellis and Archer Hot 30 Countdown here in KX Country.

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